something about you. Way I'm looking at you, whatever. Keep looking at me. Getting scared now, right? Don't feel me, baby. It's just Justin.

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0: Why are you rooted on me, for God's sake?
1: You the strangest looking thing you've ever seen, or what?
2: I've been out here walking and talking to myself for about 4 hours now. Love is really a hurting thing.
3: Hey, man, what's happening?
2: Hey, brother, what's going on? All right. He's got his woman over there.
3: How's he doing? Okay?
2: But my eyes at home. What time is it? Damn, it's 12:45. I think I'm going to walk up here and see what's going on up here at this discotheque. There's always something going on in there. What becomes of a broken?

0: beer. One ticket, please. Lord, have mercy, everybody's here. Hey, what's going on, man?
1: Yeah, she's at home.

Somebody here knows what I'm talking about. You've been through the storm. You didn't think you'd make it. But you're still here. That's faith.

Everybody's talking about the good old days, right? Everybody, the good old days, the good old days. Well, let's talk about the good old days. But why don't we try to remember when life was slow and oh so mellow? Try to remember. And if you remember, then follow. Oh, why does it seem that the past is always better? We look back and we think the winters were warmer, the grass was greener, the skies were bluer, and smiles were

You know, it's so hard to be in love with someone. It's so hard to be in love with someone that don't love you. And it carries a heavy burden on your heart to know that the someone they love is your very best friend. I tell you, when somebody else is rocking your cradle better than you can rock your cradle yourself, there's only one thing left in this world for you to do. Pack your clothes, turn around, walk slowly out the door, look over your left shoulder, hang your head and say, "Is

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And then you make it back up on the scene where your loved one and your best friend are now together. You go right in and bust down the door and shoot him. You can't shoot her because you know if you shoot her, all of your love in your long lifetime will be gone forever. And just as you make it up in your mind to forgive her, here come another one of your best friends through the door. This really makes you blow your top. And you go right ahead and throw a virtue to your heart and shoot her. And realizing what you've done, you say, "Baby, please, forgive me. I'm sorry." And with her last dying breath, she looks up at you and say,

native village in Johannesburg, there is a song that we always sing when a young girl gets married. It's called the click song by the English, because they cannot say onotwane.

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It's nice to be like this, cheek to cheek, in the old-fashioned way. 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